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1: Time to learn something new. Today's edition of Random is on. 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Did you know, and this is random, your skin is an amazing air conditioner. 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
1: Toby Knapp is my name. It is Thursday afternoon as we count down literally the hours till the 4th of July. Tomorrow, is it a holiday for you? 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
1: I genuinely can't believe I'm reading this right now. Did you know that in Quebec, Toby Knapp, they recognize trees as living beings with rights in this one town? Not like all over the province, but in this one town, they recognize the trees as being living beings with rights. You will not infringe upon the rights of those trees. Not in Quebec, oh no. Have you ever treated a plant like a person there, Jonathan?
2: Oh yeah, I love talking to my plants. I have a window ledge with a few potted plants, and I like to talk to them while I'm watering them.
1: You talk to your plants while you water them. 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But I don't know. If I talked to my plants, I'd probably get really bored because they wouldn't talk back to me.
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1: He's not being whiny, he's being emotionally vulnerable. 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
1: Hey there, Katie. It's me, Toby Knapp, and we're talking about treating a plant like a person, because in Quebec, there's a town where trees have been classified as living entities with rights. You can't make this stuff up. So have you ever treated a plant like a person?
2: When one of my plants started dying, I treated it like it was in the ICU. 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
1: Well, I guess there's nothing wrong with that. 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
1: Hey, it's Shannon. Oh, I hope you're having a great week so far. Something you need to know for the weekend. What is America's favorite kind of cheese? Take a guess and we'll find out if you're right, because it turns out most of the states actually agree on this one. It's coming up in 6 minutes.

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I'm not sure I'm a fan of the way Taylor Swift is handling this wedding. Hey, it's Shannon O. The fact that she's having it this weekend kind of bothers me. I'll tell you why that is coming up in the next 10 minutes.

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1: Hey, it's Shannon L. The rumors are becoming a little bit more valid. Taylor Swift and Travis Kelce reportedly going to have their wedding on Friday, July 3rd at Madison Square Garden. My thing is, why did they choose a holiday weekend? We only get so many weekends out of the summer, you know, built in with some extra vacation days. Why you gotta take one? Chris is calling in. Now, you actually had your wedding on a holiday as well. What was the point of that?
2: My wife and I got married on Halloween so that I could remember the anniversary. And instead of a dance, we actually handed out candy for the trick-or-treaters.
1: Okay, I like that. Now a nice little anniversary tradition for you as you continue on throughout your years. Thanks for calling in, Chris. So you might have your wedding on a holiday so that way your husband can remember your anniversary date. What are some other benefits to having your wedding on a holiday? Let me know using the talkback mic.
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1: Hey, it's Shannon L. reminding you that we are an iHeartRadio station, which means you get awesome 4th of July playlist just by downloading that app and searching words like patriotic or 4th of July. I'm actually looking at a 4th of July party playlist right now. American Girl, I Just Might by Bruno Mars. Hit Me With Your Best Shot. Soak Up the Sun. Just a few songs that are on there.

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1: So you know how some Europeans were having issues bringing ranch home and getting it through TSA? Well, now Buc-ee's is joining the fun, telling them what they can and cannot bring through the airport security line. I'll share some of those details coming your way in the next 10 minutes. My name is Shannon O. This is The Weeknd.

0: 1031 KCDA, the best mix of the 90s to now. It has been so much fun watching Europeans enjoy the U.S. because they're visiting for the World Cup. Hey, it's Shannon O. So much, in fact, that they've decided that ranch is going to be their new condiment of choice. Well, they got in trouble for that, trying to go through TSA with a liquid. But now Buc-ee's is getting in on the fun. Yeah, Buc-ee's, like the big truck stop. They just wanted to clarify. Soccer fans visiting a very large gas station for the first time. Carry-on barbecue sandwiches and beaver nuggets? Yes, you can bring those through security. An actual beaver? Absolutely not. What is the craziest thing you've gotten pulled over for in TSA? Let me know using the talkback mic.
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The best mix of the 90s to now, this is 103.1 KCDA. Bruno Mars is making history with his new song, I Just Might. Apparently, it's entered its 19th week at number one on Billboard's radio songs chart, moving past the Goo Goo Dolls' Iris and Miley Cyrus's Flowers to become the fourth longest running leader in that ranking's history. And I love it.

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What are people cooking for the holiday weekend? Hey, it's Shannon. Oh, it sounds like we're pretty predictable when it comes to this. 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
1: Since the 4th of July falls on a Saturday this year, I'm curious what most employers are doing. Do you have off tomorrow as your holiday, or do you just not get a holiday this year? I want to hear from you. We'll talk about it coming up in the next 10 minutes. My name is Shannon Oh.

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1: Hey, it's Shannon O. I'm curious what your employer is doing this year since the 4th of July falls on a Saturday. Do you automatically get a different day, like maybe tomorrow off, in order to account for that holiday that you're missing? Nicole's calling in, and you actually have off today as well?
2: We actually have off with pay.
1: Whoa, lucky girl. Two extra days off. Love that for you. Do you have any big plans for your time off?
2: I am just probably hanging out with the kids.
1: Hey, that'll do. They're off of school. I'm sure they love having you home. Thanks for calling in, Nicole. What's going on for you? Do you get tomorrow off, or do you still have to go into work? Let me know using the talkback feature.
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This is 103.1 KCDA. So if the rumors are true, Taylor Swift is getting married at Madison Square Garden this weekend. Do you know how many people that venue holds? I'll get you the number coming up in the next 6 minutes.

0: 1031 KCDA, the best mix of the 90s to now. It seems like the rumors are coming true, but just in case you need an update, Taylor Swift and Travis Kelce tying the knot this weekend at Madison Square Garden. Hey, it's Shannon O. I just out of curiosity looked up the capacity for Madison Square Garden. The number of people for a sold-out show, it can accommodate nearly 21,000. Now, I'm sure that they're not inviting that many people, but at the same time, what was your wedding count? My husband and I had about 300 people on our original guest list, and I thought that was big. But Brooke is putting me to shame here. How many did you have at your wedding?
1: We had 535 yeses for dinner, and then I think there was probably another 50 that came for just the reception.
0: I don't think I'd want that many people at my wedding. Props to you, Brooke, for planning that all. What about you? What was your wedding count? Let me know using the talkback feature.
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1: We are celebrating 250 years of independence this weekend, which means it's going to be a big deal for the USA. Hey, it's Shannon Owen. That also means that there's going to be more fireworks than you could imagine this weekend, more than normal even. And there's a family member at home that might be a little freaked out. We're talking about your four-legged friends. I'll tell you how to help them cope coming up within the next 10 minutes.

0: 1031 KCDA. Hey, it's Shannon O. Do you have a doggo at home? Because if you do, you know just how stressed out they can get with the fireworks coming up this weekend, which there will be more of considering it's 250 years of independence that we're celebrating. But you've all seen it, right? You get the dog that's panting heavily, trembling, pacing back and forth, looking for a place to hide. Well, if you want to help them kind of relax a little bit, you want to try to keep their schedule consistent as possible this week. Tire them out as much as you can, either tomorrow if you have some fireworks happening on the 3rd, but definitely on Saturday as well, so that way they might just hunker down when the fireworks start that night. You can also give them a new toy because they deserve it, and that will give them something else to focus on. Do you have other tips in order to how to keep your dog a little bit more calm when those fireworks come out? Let me know using the talkback feature.
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If you're looking for the perfect cocktail to make this weekend at the 4th of July party, well, apparently spritzes are all the rage. Aperol and Hugo. Oh, and also people are putting pickles in their wine. So there's that. Mainly white wine, but still, I find that a little odd.

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So what you think is probably the most popular fast food joint has changed. Yes, it's been dethroned. Find out America's favorite coming up in 6 minutes. My name is Shannon Owen. This is Adele.

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1: Hey, it's Shannon O. Bet you didn't know that this is affecting your love life. This little thing that you need to keep clean. 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
1: Hey, it's Shannon O. Turns out your love life might be affected more than you realize by your car. 73% of Americans say that the way that somebody takes care of their car reflects how well they will take care of themselves. So you need something that's put together, and the state of the car can actually affect whether the first date is a success or not. Dirty car, red flag. Dana's calling in with another red flag that I don't think I've ever heard of before.
2: If you're on a date and the guy orders a ton of onions on everything he's ordering, that's a red flag.
1: Onions? Really? Why is that a red flag?
2: Raw onions?
1: Okay, raw onions, yeah, I might question. And obviously the breast situation wouldn't be great. Thanks for calling in, Dana. What is your red flag that maybe not everybody else abides by, but it's definitely a red flag to you? Hit me up using the talkback mic.
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That's it for me tonight. 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

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Okay, so not only is Somber getting ready to attend the biggest wedding of the year, escorted in by two Taylor and Travis's wedding, but his birthday is on Sunday as well. So happy birthday. Happy early birthday to Somber.

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2: 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You can record a message. It's like sending a friend a voice note, but I'm going to get it. I'm going to hear it. I'm going to get it here in the studio as well. So hit me up. Drop me a line. Ed Sheeran and Jonas Brothers on their way. 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
1: Late last night, did you actually just like a photo from 2014? 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Been there. Guaranteed human.

0: This is 103.1 KCDA, the best mix of the 90s to now. So I don't know if you know this, but if you Google Zara Larsson, dolphins jump out onto the screen. It is the cutest thing ever. Very Lisa Frank, if you remember that back in the day. And then, of course, there's a button where you can press it again and it'll do it over and over again. And I just sat there just watching dolphins over Zara Larsson's face. It was amazing. I loved it. Really enjoy Zara Larsson as a artist, by the way, who is going to be at our iHeartRadio Music Festival. 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

The best mix of the 90s to now. This is 103.1 KCDA. All right, coming up on the way, some Charlie Puth and No Doubt. But first, our girl, Olivia Dean.

103.1 KCDA with Brooke and Jeffrey in the morning. Ooh, I am so ready for Shakira to perform at that first ever World Cup halftime show along with BTS and Madonna. Some heartbreaking losses, though, right? The last few days in the World Cup. Oh, but yeah, I'm ready for her to perform July 19th on that final.

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1: Wait, have you heard of this movie Backrooms? It's this surprise horror hit that is looking to score some more business over the 4th of July weekend. It is going to be re-released into movie theaters with 15 minutes of bonus footage. I didn't even hear of this movie. Is it good? Hit me up on IG at Hey Natalia and let me know. It's Bruno Mars.

0: This is 103.1 KCDA. All right, that is Benson Boone for you right there. And Benson, going to be at our iHeartRadio Music Festival. If you want to see him, there are still some tickets left for Saturday night, which he's on our Saturday night lineup because it's a two-night festival. September 18th and 19th, T-Mobile Arena in Las Vegas. Now, if you want to win tickets to see him, make sure you get those tickets now at AXS.com. Now, here's the thing, though. I will tell you this. Something may or may not be coming. I can't say. I'm not allowed to say much. But just know some stuff for the iHeartRadio Music Festival is on the way, okay? Not like today. Just within the next couple days. Just make sure you're always listening. All right. Huntrix and Imagine Dragons coming up next. Hold on.
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1: All right, if you love reality shows, we are less than a week away from a new season of Big Brother. Yeah, premiere of Big Brother is July 9th. So it is coming very soon. It's a lot like Love Island, if you don't watch Big Brother, where it's like, you know, multiple episodes throughout the week. I love it. I'm so into it. And I'm also into Love Island as well right now. It's crazy. All right, One Republic coming up after Imagine Dragons. Stay right here.

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Coming up this morning at 8 a.m. 103.1 KCDA, the best mix of the 90s to now.

0: 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Hey, Joseph, thanks for having us on right now. What song do you want to hear?
1: Can you guys play Homewrecker by Schomburg?
0: All right, Joseph, for you, anything. I'll get that on as soon as I can. Thanks for having us on.

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1: I'm telling you, Ella Langley is going to be busy at the Grammys this year. I predict lots of nominations, some wins as well, and a performance. So remember, I said it here. This is the number one song in the country right now. This is Choosin' Texas, Ella Langley.

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1031 KCDA with Brooke and Jeffrey in the morning. Well, if you ever want to request a song, you want to say hello, doesn't matter the time, I'm always on Instagram at Hey Natalia. That's HeyNatalia. Go ahead and drop me a message. And no, you don't have to follow to send me a message. I'll check all the boxes. It's Bruno Mars, Risk It All.

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2: All right, well, don't forget, your chance to win $2,500 happens later today. 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Somber and Christina Perry coming up next. 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

1031 KCDA, the best mix of the 90s to now. All right, friends, that is my time. I am headed out of here for the day. Have a great Friday. Happy 4th of July tomorrow, right? I'm excited. It's Christina Perry. Have a good one. Bye.

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Coming up this morning at 8 a.m. 103.1 KCDA.

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3: 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Yes. We're going to do it coming up at 7:10.

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2: People who say that revenge doesn't make you feel better have obviously never had a terrible boss or a cheating partner or an unruly pet hamster. Because there are definitely certain situations where a little payback's the only thing that can help you sleep at night. And nowhere is that more true than with a horrible neighbor. Luckily, we found a list of the pettiest, most passive-aggressive neighbors that people have ever had to deal with. Ooh. And I'll just say, what one guy did using a bucket and 12 gallons of water is just straight-up savage. You're going to hear it coming up at 8:10.
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2: Yeah. Today we call a father whose 6-year-old son is having a big birthday bash this weekend. 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
2: 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But there's been a change of plans. Because the wife decided she wants to reach out to us and say, Fred the Frog guy is being replaced.
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4: 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Seacrest, Sissany, Tanya. We got the back room. We got Ruby. We got Michaela. It is peak mosquito season. I did not know that you could plant something that deters them. That is actually fantastic. The mosquitoes don't like it. Humans kind of like it. I'll tell you what it is later this hour.
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1: Quote of the day, and also mosquitoes. I don't know what it is. Just this year, they've started to suck my blood. Before this, they were not interested in me at all. So maybe I changed my aroma.
2: Maybe, because I've been good this year. In other words, last summer, I was eaten alive.
1: I don't know what it is. Maybe it's my fragrance. Do you take my fragrance?
2: 100%.
1: What, you meaning like you? I should back off of it? What's that about?
2: Wait, why was it so dramatic?
1: Yeah, why was it so dramatic?
2: Well, because I think fragrance attracts mosquitoes.
1: No, it sounded like I wear too much cologne. Yeah. That's what I heard, actually. So anyway, let's stick to the plan.
2: Perception.
1: Truth. So anyway, here's the plan. These plants in your yard give off odors that mosquitoes do not like, and that is lavender, lemongrass, and basil.
2: Ooh.
1: All stuff I love. All stuff I love. Lavender, lemongrass, basil.
2: For this.
1: Away, right?
2: Yeah.
1: I mean, I don't know where you put it or how much you need, but interesting that that could fight them. Just carry a little bouquet of lavender around wherever I sit and put it in my lap. Your quote of the day. If people are not laughing at your goals are too small.
2: Ooh.
1: Right? They got to think you're a little bit crazy.
2: Oh, yeah.
1: They got to think you're a little bit too ambitious in the goal department.
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1: So, Sisney, Tanya wants to know if we remember what song was playing during our first kiss. And, yeah, exactly. And she says Drake remembers his, and it's a surprising one. And she got that story coming up next hour.

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0: 103.1 KCDA. Thanks for having us on. You know, Tanya suggested that I sleep on top of a pregnancy pillow for a better night's sleep yesterday, and I did not do that.
1: No.
2: Make a move.

0: 1031 KCDA, the best mix of the 90s to now. What is the, in your mind, the appropriate length? Like, not too long, not too short for fireworks.
1: 12 minutes.
0: Okay.
1: 7 minutes.
0: That's too short.
1: What? No. What about you, Ryan?
0: I like fireworks to never end. Just like I don't like the endings of anything.
1: Right.
0: Like I don't like a movie to end, a good series to end. I don't really want the fireworks to ever end. But I think I'm with you closer to 12 or yeah. more.
1: I look at it almost like a Super Bowl halftime show. And I want music to it and it's yeah, the yeah, whole yeah. thing.
0: Oh, wow. I'm always the one trying to call the grand finale. I'm like, oh, that's the finale.
1: That was it.
0: And then it's not. There's another one.
1: Same.
0: My timing's off again. Why? I'm so prideful. Like I'm saying, that's it. No. And then that sneaky one pops back up. And then the whole thing rains down on you.
1: Do you like to kiss under the fireworks?
0: Love it.
1: Cute.
0: Is there a follow-up question to that?
1: No.
0: What's wrong? Sonia, really, we should sit down sometime and talk about 3 hours of Love Island every night and the impact it's having on us.
1: Yeah, because you're like really invested in like kissing and love life. And it's just probably because you're watching too much of it.
0: Tanya, is there a void?
2: No, but I will say the pregnancy pillow does put set
1: oh
2: up.
1: My God.
2: It's created a barrier between me and my husband physically.
0: I think it's created more than a barrier.
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1: Singer-songwriters often infuse their real lives and their backstory into their song, and that includes the places they've lived. 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And every time it goes back up, they steal it again.
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1: 103.1 KCDA, the best mix of the 90s to now. Ruby told Mark a story, and Mark told me to ask her about it, but you got sick, Ruby, at the gym. What happened?
2: Yes. it was rough. I was doing good mornings and sprints, like back to back.
1: What is good mornings and sprints?
2: Basically, it's like this machine where you kind of like bend down, like the weight on your
1: It's back. A squat?
2: Like, it's kind of like a RDL, but a little bit different, I think.
1: What's an RDL?
2: Romanian deadlift? Anyway, I was doing that and I ended up, I felt very like nauseous. I was like, oh my God, am I going to throw up right now? And so I told, I do like group training. I told the trainer and she was like, well, if you need to go to the restroom, I go to the restroom. I yacked. It was terrible. I go out back and she's like, oh my God, I hope you're not pregnant. And I was like, no, I'm not pregnant. But then I was like doubting myself. And so I ended up taking a test. I'm not pregnant. But
1: it's a Romanian squat thrust that you're doing, making you ill.
2: But that's, I was like, I guess I'm just weak. But that is like such a humbling experience to throw up at the gym.
1: I have had it happen. I have.
2: Really?
1: I've had it happen myself. And I have made a pledge that, like, I am hard on myself, but I can no longer do torturous physical activity. Torturous. Yeah. Like, I like hard and challenging, but I cannot make myself feel like I did when I was growing up playing football in summer practice.
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0: The 4th of July celebration, America 250. I'm going to be in Nashville with a bunch of artists. 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

0: the best mix of the 90s to now. 103.1 KCDA. All right, if you're staying in, Disney Celebrates America tonight. So check this out. It's 24 hours of a program.
1: Yeah.
0: Hundreds of thousands expected in downtown Nashville. So I will start it with tonight. David Muir actually kicks it off. Check in with me in Nashville. And then tomorrow night, we're live downtown Nashville on Broadway with the street shut down. And speaking of the fireworks show and drone show, so there's a synchronized to music, to the symphony, fireworks show and drone show.
1: I like that.
0: That's all happening with Nick Jonas and Boyz II Men, All American Rejects, and Neo. And it's on ABC, Disney Plus, ESPN, Freeform, FX, Hulu, and Nat Geo at the same time.
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0: The best mix of the 90s to now. 103.1 KCDA. Friends, that's a wrap. Have a fantastic 4th of July America 250 celebration. Enjoy. Hopefully you're with friends and family. You can, you know, lock in with them. Sisney, Tanya, the back room. Happy 4th.
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1: Oh, it's the 4th of July Eve. We're just hours away from celebrating this country's 250th birthday, this idea called America. Unbelievable. 250 years of straight up democratic and what?

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1: I genuinely can't believe I'm reading this right now. Did you know that in Quebec, Toby Knapp, they recognize trees as living beings with rights in this one town? Not like all over the province, but in this one town, they recognize the trees as being living beings with rights. You will not infringe upon the rights of those trees. Not in Quebec, oh no. Have you ever treated a plant like a person there, Jonathan?
2: Oh yeah, I love talking to my plants. I had a window ledge with a few potted plants, and I like to talk to them while I'm watering them.
1: You talk to your plants while you water them. Well, I mean, if it brings you joy, I guess I'm not going to really say anything that's too judgy. But I don't know. If I talked to my plants, I'd probably get really bored because they wouldn't talk back to me.
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1: Harry Styles wrote this song as it was because he realized that life is moving faster than he really expected. 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

Spokane's best mix of the 90s to now, 103.1 KCDA. Toby Knapp, Spokane Indians baseball is back for spring and summer. 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
1: There goes Bizarre by Madonna. Toby Knapp is my name. So what do you think of the song? 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Tap the thumbs up if you loved it. If you're not feeling it, thumbs down works too. And if you missed it, well, don't worry. It's New Music Friday. We're celebrating new music here from Madonna, and we'll play it again for you soon.
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1: I keep wanting to call her Jimmy Dean. That's just because I picked that up from Toy Story 5. Jimmy Dean's the name of that, well, you know. 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I could be.

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2: Friday, July 3rd. Toby Knapp is my name. Here comes Amy Lee and her band Evanescence. 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
1: Toby Knapp is my name, pondering this afternoon, this early evening. Common phrases that sound just weird to you, very strange. Michael.
2: Okay, so what exactly is 6-7? I hear it all the time. My nieces and nephews say it all the time, and I have no idea what they're talking about.
1: It's just strange. 6-7, it's this thing that people do with their hands. 6-7, 6. I don't know. I mean, I've tried to figure it out too, and it's evaded me. Probably for a good reason. I don't need to look like that fool doing some 6-7 thing out in the middle of nowhere, not knowing what he's doing.
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1: 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Hang out for Somber, also Remen, Selena Gomez, Sienna Spiro in minutes, and we'll learn something new. Today's edition of Random, right around 5:10.